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Engines pumping and thumping in time. The green light flashes, the flags go up, churning and burning.

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